92 WICB. You are listening to The Punk Show. My name is DJ Sofi, and I'm going to be here with you for the next hour of straight punk rock. You just heard Matchin' Tinder by You Blew It, and before that, you heard Double Dare Ya by Bikini Kill. I am super, super excited to be here today, and I'm so glad that you can join me here. If you want to hear anything at all, please stay tuned, and I will get you the best hits of punk rock. Coming up next, we're going to hear from Time Again, but before that, we're going to hear from the Lemonheads with Mrs. Robinson here on 92 WICB.

92 WICB, you just heard Ketamine by Single Mothers. Before that, you heard The Stories Are True by Time Again, and before that, you heard Mrs. Robinson by The Lemonheads. Now, coming up is a band that I'm sure you have all heard from before. It holds a special place in my heart, and that will be Fountains of Wayne. But before that, I'm going to give you a classic by The Damned, Neat, Neat, Neat, here on 92 WICB, The Punk Show.

92 WICB, you are listening to The Punk Show. You just heard Saturday Night in the City of the Dead by Ultravox. Before that, you heard Leave It Alone by NoFX. Before that, you heard Blood to Bleed by Rise Against. Before that, you heard Stacey's Mom by Fountains of Wayne. Classic. And before that, you heard Neat, Neat, Neat by The Damned. Also, another classic. I'm being indulgent. I am trying to play more music that I haven't heard before, and maybe you guys haven't heard before. But I just can't help but love what I was stuck listening to in my house. But speaking of, coming up, we're going to hear some new stuff, but also some stuff that I think my family would find really, really hilarious. Coming up, we're going to hear Need Your Love by The Rapture, and, oh, sorry, before that, we're going to hear, or after that, rather, we're going to hear Iggy Pop, Butt Town, which I think is just great. But before that, you are going to hear Need Your Love by The Rapture here on 92 WICB.

0: person on this planet, the dead, and die thinking not about why didn't anyone care, but why her life was so unfair.
1: It's time. It needs to be said. I'm sorry to be the one to inform you, but man and womankind has unfortunately been pronounced dead.

92 WICB. You just heard Generation Z by NoFX. Before that, you heard Butt Town by Iggy Pop. And before that, you heard Need Your Love by The Rapture. Right now, you're listening to Gelatinous Cube by VOCs. Coming up next, we're going to hear from the B12s. 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

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This is The Punk Show. You just heard The Day the World Turned Day Glow by X-Ray Specs. Quite a mouthful. Before that, you heard Breathing in Stereo by Modern Baseball. Before that, you heard Give Me Back My Mom by the B-52s. And before that, you heard Generation Z by NoFX. Generation Z was pretty different from Butt Town, but I will give myself the credit of leaving us off on a very, very good note. Coming up, we're going to hear from Joyce Manor. But first, to end us off for the hour, you are going to hear Mommy Longlegs with Horoscope here on 92 WICB. I will catch you guys next time.

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You, listener, go out, annihilate this week. Do what you've gotta to make sure that happens. The punk show has begun for this evening with Black Flag, but don't worry, we've got just under an hour to go. A whole lot more punk is coming. We've got Gang of Four, followed by 999 for our next two tracks. 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From Gang of Four, this is Damaged Goods.

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You just heard a track from a band with one of the most simple names of all times, A. Nothing. Before A, we had 999, Emergency, and Gang of Four, Damaged Goods. Up next, more punk, we have the Tom Robinson Band and the Teardrop Explodes, right here on the station for Innovation, 91.7 FM.

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You just heard that on The Punk Show, 92 WICB. That was preceded by Blondie with Picture This and The Teardrop Explodes, Reward. Up next, a bit of Devo, but a longer track. Most punk tracks, you know, they're 2-3 minutes long maybe. This one is a long one. It's from Television, and if you know Television and long tracks, you probably know what it is already. Marquee Moon, right here on 91.7 FM.

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You just heard Devo with Shrivel Up. Before that, The Skids, The Saints are coming. And The Saints really are coming. They're going to be our next band right here on The Punk Show. The Saints followed by Rich Kids. The Saints, this next track is Know Your Product.

Dead Kennedys right here on 91.7 FM, The Punk Show. That was Kill the Poor, and it was preceded by Rich Kids and their track, Rich Kids. Now up next to finish off The Punk Show for this evening, we've got Elvis Costello and The Attractions, and then a little track from XTC. Thanks for tuning in. I'm DJ The Rock. 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

WICB, you are in the rabbit hole. Crosby, Stills, Nash, and Young with Almost Cut My Hair, a track from Deja Vu. I'm JC. Thanks for being here with me. The next song is a cover, but a pretty jammy, bluesy cover by Aguaterbia. You may know the original psych pop tune by Tommy James and the Shondells, but here is a very different rendition of Crimson and Clover in the Rabbit Hole, 92 WICB.

Aguaterbia, Crimson and Clover. And now, The Grateful Dead, live at Winterland 1967, New Potato Caboose in the Rabbit Hole.

Moonlight Drive, The Doors in the Rabbit Hole, WICB Ithaca, I'm JC. Before that, New Potato Caboose by the Grateful Dead at Winterland, October 22nd, 1967. Keeping with the live cuts, let's turn to the most famous music festival of all time, Woodstock, and Jimi Hendrix's Electric, in more ways than one, performance. The Star Spangled Banner, Into Purple Haze at Woodstock. Jimmy on 91.7 FM in the Rabbit Hole.

Jimi Hendrix and the Rabbit Hole. A cut from Woodstock there is a rendition of the Star Spangled Banner into Purple Haze. What a great transition. And then to an unnamed instrumental solo. Jimi Hendrix, 91.7 FM. You are in the Rabbit Hole. Gotta keep it going here. Santana coming up next off of a self-titled album. Their third self-titled record, often referred to as Santana 3 from 1971. Here's a tune called Taboo. Santana in the Rabbit Hole, 92 WICB. Stay a while.

This is Cream, live in San Diego, 1968, playing the psychedelic blues, Train Time. I'm JC. Another hour of The Rabbit Hole up next. Played a lot of 60s stuff in the first hour, so we're going to take it into the 21st century with some neo-psych in the next hour. Stay tuned. Orion's Belt will be starting off the second hour of The Rabbit Hole on WICB Ithaca. A lot of great music to come. Don't miss it.

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1: Thank you.
2: Can you dig it? Another hour of psychedelic tracks right now. The Rabbit Hole, WICB.

is a funky little reel from Orion's Belt, a track called Joe Frazier. And now, we turn to the Dream Syndicate here in the rabbit hole, WICB.

hear those ringing bells again. Carefully I check to see if I'm awake. A formless mass that would not hold its form. A crucial deviation from the norm. To think I once would have welcomed into light this chaos that flickers in the night. I'm a passive audience at best. Sentient and awake, for that I'm blessed. Words and thoughts that once were my stock in trade are strewn about like broken toys mislaid. Melodies and remedies and kindly advice, I put them where I'll find them when the time is right. A flash of light illuminates and gives me chills. Maybe I'm just a stand-in for some greater ill. Maybe someone's pulling at my strings. I reach above my head and I don't feel a thing. 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

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I can hear those bells again.

Dream Syndicate, the slowest rendition of their EP, The Universe Inside. There's a whole universe inside the rabbit hole, a whole universe of music. Psychedelic tunes until midnight on WICB. Don't go anywhere. Here's Quest for Fire.

You are listening to King Gizzard and the Lizard Wizard with Iron Lung right here in the rabbit hole. About a half an hour left of the show. We're going to keep jamming with some neo-psych rock tunes. Stay tuned. Stay in and psych out. It's the rabbit hole.

That was one by Saj Tok called Big Exit. As we prepare our big exit out of the rabbit hole on tonight's show, we're going to end off with one more. Here is God by Colored Balls, WICB, The Rabbit Hole.

we are jamming along. A group called Colored Balls, a song called God. I'm JC. I'll be back next week for more psychedelic rock. This and every Monday night from 10 to midnight right here in the rabbit hole, WICB, Ithaca.

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1: We are the NFHS. 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

0: peppermint. 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

0: nowadays, everybody wanna talk like they got something to say, but nothing comes out when they move their lips, just a bunch of gibberish. Act like they forgot about Dre.
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This is Tony from Planet Giza, and you're listening to 92 WICB, the station for innovation. Ooh, that rhymed. Y'all some rappers? Y'all rap low-key? Man, shout-outs to y'all.

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1: ABC News, I'm Sherry Preston. The Supreme Court expected to deliver more rulings today on cases heard this term, among them the attempt by President Trump to get rid of birthright citizenship. His order would deny automatic citizenship to children born in the U.S. to parents who are undocumented or in the U.S. only temporarily. A ruling could also come today on whether transgender women should be allowed to compete in women's sports. A life-threatening heat dome moving toward the Atlantic.
2: In the Midwest, the feel-like temperature topping 100 degrees from Kansas City to Chicago. That extreme heat spreading east with more than 150 million Americans under heat alerts. Philadelphia, New York, and Boston expecting heat index readings of 100 degrees or more for several days.
1: ABC's Lana Moise. The death toll in Venezuela now topping 1,700. Following those earthquakes nearly a week ago, more than 5,000 were hurt and thousands more people are believed still missing under the rubble. This is ABC News. Wildfires still raging through several western states could mean a quieter 4th of July. Several towns, including many in hard-hit Utah, canceling fireworks displays. Former South Carolina lawyer Alec Murdoch back in court for the first time since his conviction for the murders of his wife and son were thrown out. A judge ordering his retrial next April. Here's ABC's Peter Haralambos.
3: Alec Murdoch's been fighting for this for years at this point. He appeared in court with his lawyers. He was wearing an orange jumpsuit. He was shackled. His lawyers very frustrated about that, saying that prosecutors are parading him around like he's some kind of animal. At this point, he's still serving out his prison sentence for those financial crimes, though technically he's been basically acquitted when it comes to those murder charges, pending this new trial.
1: Hollywood director Carl Rynch has been sentenced to 2 years in prison. Prosecutors say he cheated Netflix out of $11 million. I'm Sherry Preston, ABC News.
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1: ABC News, I'm Sherry Preston. The final decisions from the Supreme Court's term due today, including a ruling on President Trump's order limiting birthright citizenship. Dangerous heat settling in across large parts of the eastern half of the country. Here's ABC meteorologist Lee Goldberg.
2: The heat's peaking over the Midwest right now. There are ridge-riding thunderstorms across the upper lakes. We have heat alerts from Kansas to Maine. It'll be triple digits again in Chicago and Green Bay, feeling like 105 to 110. The heat gets to the East Coast on Wednesday. Large swath of the I-95 corridor on Wednesday. It'll be 100 in Detroit and D.C. and near 100 in Philly and New York by Thursday and potentially into Friday. This peaks on Thursday and Friday, but less extreme heat could mean more thunderstorms for the 4th right here in New York.
1: Both the U.S. and Iran say delegations are heading to Qatar this week, but Iran is still saying there are no agreements for any meetings. President Trump says they're supposed to meet today. Prosecutors in Monaco say a person who set off an explosion has fled to France, a Ukrainian oligarch among those hurt. This is ABC News. President Trump continues to say he will fight the case brought against him by E. Jean Carroll. Here's ABC's Mary Bruce.
3: The Supreme Court letting stand a jury's $5 million judgment in favor of writer E. Jean Carroll. The jury found Trump sexually abused Carroll in the mid-90s and later defamed her. The president asked the justices to review the case, but they refused. And so now Trump will have to pay Carroll that $5 million.
1: Wildlife officials in Florida say they have captured two alligators from a river where a 31-year-old woman was killed after going swimming in about 3 feet of water. Chad Weber is with Florida Fish and Wildlife.
4: So she was bitten on both of her arms. The boyfriend was the one that made the phone call. He was trying to get her from the alligator's mouth. And on the way to the hospital, she did pass away from her injuries.
1: They did kill two gators in that area, one of them 12 feet, the other 13 feet long. I'm Sherry Preston, ABC News.
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1: Moving forwards. 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

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Write a script line for line on how I'd like you to say it and how sweet it would be coming from your mouth. And I keep asking questions, but they can't be answered by anything other than time itself.

Yeah, I just keep on falling. 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
1: ABC News, I'm Sherry Preston. The final rulings of this term from the Supreme Court are expected in a couple of hours. They will include decisions on whether President Trump's order limiting birthright citizenship can stand. There's another decision on trans girls in sports. Search teams still looking for survivors after the Venezuela earthquakes. ABC News Chief International Correspondent James Longman is there and says the devastation goes on and on.
2: We just saw building after building after building flattened, like concertina, pancaked, and you can see kind of strips of concrete where apartments once were. We saw, you know, the streets, basically, it feels like the concrete on the roads is all kind of wavy.
1: Heat waves will be rising up in states from the Midwest to the Northeast this week. 160 million Americans under some sort of heat advisory. Bad weather has forced NASA to delay the launch of a robot designed to save a space telescope from burning up in the atmosphere. This is ABC News. More former NBA players are facing federal charges as a part of a wide-reaching sports gambling scheme.
3: Prosecutors say former NBA player Malik Beasley, who made $60 million during his NBA career, accumulated multi-million dollar gambling losses. And to pay off what he owed former teammate Ed Davis, agreed to underperform and at times overperform. In the 2024 game between the Milwaukee Bucks and LA Clippers, the indictment says Beasley promised to grab more rebounds than the sports books predicted, soaring in the final seconds to get it done. His co-defendants collecting thousands of dollars from their alleged insider bet.
1: That's ABC's Aaron Katursky. Early exit for Germany from the World Cup. They were beaten by Paraguay in penalty kicks. Bit of a surprise for the four-time World Cup champs, although the team also exited earlier from the 2022 contest. 31-year-old Joshua Kimmich apologizing last night to the team for failing to meet expectations, saying in his words, "We blew it." I'm Sherry Preston, ABC News.
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1: ABC News, I'm Sherry Preston. Around 160 million Americans are under some sort of heat advisory, with alerts up from Kansas to Maine as hot weather steams in. In the West, there is still a very real fire danger from dozens of wildfires burning across nine states. We're also learning more about the three firefighters killed when they were trapped along the Utah-Colorado border.
2: With new blazes exploding by the day, prompting evacuations, new details about the three firefighters killed in the line of duty. The U.S. Forest Service says 38-year-old Emily Barker, 27-year-old Nick Hutcherson, and 27-year-old Sydney Watson forced to use their emergency fire shelters when they became trapped in flames.
1: ABC's Melissa Adon. The Supreme Court wraps up its term this morning with decisions on trans girls in sports and President Trump's order limiting birthright citizenship. The death toll in the Venezuela earthquakes, now more than 1,700 people as the search continues through ruined buildings. This is ABC News. Police say an 18-year-old autistic man was kidnapped during a carjacking at a Charlotte, North Carolina gas station. The story from ABC's Hannah Patah.
3: Police say 18-year-old Griffin Hare had stopped for gas in Charlotte when a woman got into his Mini Cooper and drove away, with Griffin still inside.
4: I'm scared.
3: Griffin's father says he was on the phone with his son and heard panic in his voice and a woman yelling in the background before the call suddenly dropped.
5: One of the scariest things that you can imagine happening, and it is our worst fears come to life.
3: Griffin then jumped from the car into traffic to escape. Officers then moving in, taking the woman, identified as 44-year-old Amanda Gillis, into custody.
1: Millions of older adults could soon be qualifying for popular GLP-1 weight loss drugs such as Wegovy and Zepbound under a Medicare pilot program. Those who qualify based on weight and health criteria would pay $50 a month, and Medicare would pick up the rest of the cost. I'm Sherry Preston, ABC News.
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92 WICB. Hello and welcome to The Hobo's Lullaby. My name is Dan, and for the next 2 hours, I'll be bringing you the best in folk Americana and bluegrass music. You just heard Black Mountain Blues by Dave Van Ronk. Coming up, Gene Ritchie, Buck Owens, and Cisco Houston right here on the show. Right now we have Black is the Color by Gene Ritchie right here on The Hobo's Lullaby, 92 WICB.

It was in the town of Jacksboro in the spring of 73, when a man by the name of Craigo came steppin' up to me, saying, how do you do, young feller, and how would you like to go and spend the summer pleasantly on the range of the buffalo? It's me being out of employment, then to Craigo I did say, this going out on the buffalo range depends upon the pay, but if and you will pay good wages, give transportation too, well, I think that I will go with you and stay the summer through. It's now our outfit was complete, seven able-bodied men, with Navy six

The crowd had been extravagant, was in debt to him that day. Well, we coaxed him and we begged him, but still it was no go. So we left his darned old bones to bleach on the range of the buffalo. Oh, it's now we've crossed Peace River and homeward we are bound. No more in that hell-fired country shall we be ever found to go. And back to our wives and sweethearts, tell others not to go to the God-forsaken buffalo range.

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0: 92 WICB, The Hobo's Lullaby. That was Blaze Foley with Clay Pigeons. Before that, Cisco Houston with Chisholm Trail. Hermes Nye with Buffalo Skinners. Buck Owens with Love's Gonna Live Here. And Gene Ritchie with Black Is the Color. Put some Buck Owens there. It's that Bakersfield sound. I'm going to play some more of that kind of stuff throughout the show. Some Merle Haggard. Eventually some Hank Snow. You know, might as well play some honky-tonk here on The Hobo's Lullaby. Coming up, the Maddox Brothers and Rose with Dark as the Dungeon, Woody Guthrie, Pete Seeger, Hank Williams, Sons of the Pioneers. We've got a great show today, so keep it tuned in to The Hobo's Lullaby 92 WICB.
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Lots of folks back east, they say, is leaving home every day, beating the hot old dusty way to the California line. Across the desert sands they roll, getting out of that old dust bowl. They think they're going to a sugar bowl, but here's what they find. Now the police at the port of entry say,

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And a false-hearted lover is worse than a thief. They'll hug you, they'll kiss you, they'll tell you more lies than cross ties on a

92 WICB, The Hobo's Lullaby. That was the Sons of the Pioneers with Home on the Range. Before that, Hank Williams with All Fly Away. Pete Seeger with Fare You Well, Polly. An unspecified artist with Empty Cot in the Bunkhouse Tonight. That's courtesy of Cowboy Songs from the Smithsonian Folkways record label. Before that, Woody Guthrie with Do Re Mi. And starting off that set, the Maddox Brothers and Rose with Dark as the Dungeon. And perhaps you can tell by now, but I've been watching the Ken Burns country music documentary. Some of these tracks are featured somewhat prominently in that program. I found it quite enjoyable so far. I'm not entirely done with it. I think I'm up to the years 1963 to 1969. So we're just getting into the Merle Haggard, Willie Nelson, Buck Owens, later kind of stages of country music, starting with the Roots with Hank Williams, Jimmy Rogers, who I'm going to play a bit later in the program. Now we're up to, some of the more modern Bakersfield sound of country music. So it's been quite interesting. I highly recommend that program if you haven't gotten around to it just yet. Coming up, going to play some Hank Snow, some Johnny Cash, Hetty West, Doc and Merle Watson. Got a lot of great music coming up on The Hobo's Lullaby. Keep it here, 92 WICB.

92 WICB, The Hobo's Lullaby. That was Dave Fredrickson with Jack of Diamonds. Before that, In the Jailhouse Now by Jimmy Rogers. Probably the oldest track that I'm going to play today. That was from 1928. Before that, Doc and Merle Watson with If I Needed You. Hetty West with 500 Miles. Johnny Cash with I'm So Lonesome I Could Cry, a Hank Williams cover. And starting off that set, Hank Snow with I'm Moving On. Coming up, Joan Baez, Hank Williams, and Townes Van Zandt. And then, second hour. It's going to be great. Some Carolyn Hester, Merle Haggard, Willie Nelson, Marty Robbins. It's going to be good. Keep it here on The Hobo's Lullaby 92 WICB.

left my name. Took about 6 hours or so. The man just grinned like it was all a game. He said they'd let me know. I put in my time on the Pocono line, shut down 2 years ago. I was staying at the Mission till I met Marie. Now I can't stay there no more. Fell across town, said he's looking for a man to move some old cars around. Maybe me and Marie could find a burned out van and do a little settling down. But I'm just dreaming cause I got no ride, and the junkyard's a pretty good ways. That job's about a half week old, besides, it'd be gone now anyway. Unemployment said I got no more checks, and they showed me to the hall. My brother died in Georgia some time ago, and I got no one left to call. Summer wasn't bad below the bridge, a little short on food, that's all. Now I gotta get Marie some kind of coat, we're headed down into fall. I used to play the mouth harp pretty good, I hustled up a little dough. But I got drunk and I woke up rolled a couple of months ago. They got my harp and they got my dollar, them lowlife so-and-sos. Harps cost money and I ain't got it, it's my own fault I suppose. Pocono's down, but the Chesapeake's running, two freights every day. If it was just me, I'd be headed south, but Marie can't catch no train. She's got some pain and she thinks it's a baby, says we gotta wait and see. In my heart, I know it's a little boy, I hope he don't end up like me. Still grinning, said he lost my file. I gotta stand in line again. And I wanna kill him, but I just say no. I had enough of that line, my friend. I head back to the bridge, and it's getting kinda cold, and I'm feeling too low down to lie. Guess I'll just tell Marie the truth. I hope she don't break down and cry. She didn't wake up this morning, she didn't even try. She just rolled over and went to heaven, my little boy safe inside. I laid him in the sun where somebody will find him, caught a Chesapeake on the fly. Marie will know that I'm headed south, so to meet me by and by. Marie will know that I'm headed south, so to meet me by and by.

92 WICB. Welcome to hour two of the Hobo's Lullaby. My name is Dan, and for the next hour, I'll be bringing you the best in folk, Americana, and bluegrass music. That was Willie Nelson with Marie. That was a Townes Van Zandt cover. Before that, Merle Haggard with Mama Tried, Carolyn Hester with Malaguena Salarosa. Before that, Townes Van Zandt with Lungs. That was Live at the Old Quarter in Houston, Texas. Hank Williams with Lost Highway. And starting off the set, Joan Baez with Lily of the West. Coming up, Marty Robbins, John Prine, Rosalie Sorrells, and the Tex-Ian Boys here on the Hobo's Lullaby 92 WICB.

0: shine so bright. But there's one last Philadelphia lawyer in all Pennsylvania tonight.
1: WICB The Hobo's Lullaby. That was Rosalie Sorrells with Philadelphia Lawyer. Before that, John Prine with Paradise. Before that, Marty Robbins with Big Iron from his album Gunfighter Ballads and Trail Songs from 1959. It's one of my favorite, thematic albums. You know, the cowboy songs. You know, it's really interesting. Songs of a Time Gone By, I suppose. Coming up, the Texian Boys with Red River Valley, then Ramblin' Jack Elliott, Barbara Day, the Sons of the Pioneers, some Joan Baez. Keep it here on The Hobo's Lullaby 92, WICB.

0: There we go. All right. Ready, Jack?
1: Ready, R.
0: Okay. Here we go, riding down the canyon. Take zillion and four. One, two, a one, two, three.

92 WICB, The Hobo's Lullaby. That was The Sons of the Pioneers with The Everlasting Hills of Oklahoma. Before that, Barbara Dane with The Danville Girl, Ramblin' Jack Elliott with Riding Down the Canyon, and the Tex-Ian Boys with Red River Valley. Still got some time here on The Hobo's Lullaby. Coming up, Joan Baez, Farron Young, Ernest Tubb, and the Carter Family. Right now, Streets of Laredo by Joan Baez, right here on The Hobo's Lullaby, 92 WICB.

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You said that you'd be back in just a day. You've broken your promise and you've left me here alone. I don't know why you did, dear, but I do know that you're gone.

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I thought that you wanted me and always would be mine, but you went and left me here with troubles on my mind. I'm walking the floor over you.

to WICB, The Hobo's Lullaby. That was Willie Nelson with Yesterday's Wine. Before that, the Carter Family with Wildwood Flower, Ernest Tubb with Walking the Floor Over You, Farron Young with Tiger by the Tail, and Joan Baez with Streets of Laredo started that set off. And the Carter Family with Wildwood Flower, that has a tie with Jimmie Rodgers. 1928, that song was recorded, so tied with Jimmie Rodgers for the oldest track played on today's show. Coming up, Pete Seeger, Towns Van Zandt, the ex-Siemens Institute, and some more Towns Van Zandt, because why not? So right now it's Banks of Marble by Pete Seeger right here on the Hobo's Lullaby 92 WICB.

Plain it was she did agree. He sent his deuce down into diamond, his four to heart and his trade of spade. Three kings with their legions come, and preparations soon were made. They voted club the day's commander, give him an army face and number, all but the outlaw Jack of Diamonds and the aces in the sky. Give his seven's first instruction, spirit me a game of stud, stakes unscarred by limitation, between a man named Gold and a man named Mud. And club filled Gold with greedy vapors till his long green eyes did glow. Mud was left with the sighs and trembles, watching his hard-earned money go. Flushes fell on Gold like water, tens it paired and paired again. But the aces only flew through heaven, and the diamond jack called no man friend. The diamond queen saw Mud's ordeal, began to think of her long-lost son, fell to her knees with a mother's mercy, prayed to the angels, everyone. The diamond queen, she prayed and prayed, and the diamond angel filled Mud's hole. And the wicked king of clubs himself fell face down in front of Gold. Now three kings come to club's command, but the angels from the sky did ride. Three kings up on the streets of Gold, three fireballs on a muddy side. The club queen heard her husband's call, but Lord, that queen of diamonds joy, when the outlaw in the heavenly hall turned out to be her wandering boy. Now Mud he checked and Gold bet all, and Mud he raised and Gold did call, and that smile just melted off his face when Mud turned over that diamond ace. Now here's what this story's told, you feel like Mud, you'll end up Gold. Feel like lost, you'll end up found. So amigo, lay them razors down.

92 WICB The Hobo's Lullaby. That was the ex-Siemens Institute with Run Come See. Before that, Towns Van Zandt with Mr. Mud and Mr. Gold. And starting off that set was Pete Seeger with Banks of Marble. It's going to do it for me here in the studio today. My name is Dan. Remember to tune into The Hobo's Lullaby every Sunday from 2 p.m. to 4 and every Tuesday morning from 10 a.m. to 12. Coming up is Jazz Impressions, but I got two more tracks for you. One more from Towns Van Zandt, Waiting Around to Die, and then a closing number of Fannie Lou Hamer with Go Tell It on the Mountain. Thanks for tuning in. Keep it here on 92 WICB.

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You're tuned in to 91.7 FM Jazz Impressions. We've begun today's show with a track from Sonny Rollins off the 2006 album Sonny Please. That was the title track, Sonny Please. That album by Sonny Rollins had him on the tenor sax, also Clifton Anderson on the trombone. Clifton Anderson also produced this fine album. Other featured artists include Bobby Broom, Bob Cranshaw, and Steve Jordan on that track. Now, let's move on. We've got a whole lot more jazz to get to, so I'll stop just talking about it, and we can get back to listening to it. Up next, Art Blakey and the Jazz Messengers. Coming up next, right here on the station for Innovation, this next track on Jazz Impressions is called Weirdo.

92 WICB Ithaca, you're listening to Jazz Impressions. You just heard a track from Art Blakey off the Jazz Messengers album, re-released back in 1997. Originally, back in 1956, the track you just heard was not on that original LP. The track you just heard is called Weirdo. Art Blakey and the Jazz Messengers, of course, being Hank Mobley, Donald Byrd, Doug Watkins, and the Horace Silver. All of them on that track, right here on the station for innovation. Up next, more jazz, because this is Jazz Impressions after all. Esperanza Spalding and Cindy Blackman. Stick around right here on 91.7 FM. From Esperanza Spalding off the album Chamber Music Society, this next one is called Winter Sun.

92 WICB, you're tuned into Jazz Impressions right here on the station for innovation. You've just heard a track from Cindy Blackman, producer of the track, leader on that track, drums on that track, Cindy Blackman. It was called Heaven Sent and also featured J.D. Allen on the tenor sax, Carlton Holmes on piano, Fender Rhodes and keyboards, and George Mitchell on that bass. Before that, a track, a vocal jazz performance from Esperanza Spalding off her album the Chamber Music Society. That track from Esperanza Spalding was called Winter Sun. Up next, Jazz Impressions. We've got some new jazz and then some old jazz. Coming up next, this track from back in 2018, not too long ago, from James Suggs. It's called Rachel's Blues. Stick around right here on the station for innovation. 91.7 FM.

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1: Ladies and gentlemen, this next number is one of the good old ones that we all love so well. The 12th Street Rams.

92 WICB Ithaca, you're tuned in to Jazz Impressions. That is the show, and you've just heard Louis Armstrong right here on the station for Innovation off his 1955 European tour. That was the 12th Street Rag. Again, originally back in 1955, that's when that track was recorded. It was remastered, re-released on the Ambassador Satch album. Louis Armstrong and his All-Stars back in 2000. Before Louis Armstrong and that older jazz, we had some much more modern jazz from James Suggs off his 2018 album, You're Gonna Hear From Me. That was a track called Rachel's Blues before that Ambassador Satch track. Rachel's Blues, named after the executive producer of the album, Rachel Domber. That album also featured Houston Person on the tenor sax. He was the producer of the track as well, with Lafayette Harris on piano, Peter Washington on bass, Lewis Nash on the drums, James Suggs himself playing that trumpet. Now, more jazz, of course. We've got David Murray with a tribute to Charlie Parker coming up next, right here on the station for Innovation. From David Murray, here is his rendition back in 1993 of Billy's Bounce.

91.7 FM Jazz Impressions. You've just heard a David Murray rendition of a Charlie Parker track, Billy's Bounce, dedicated to Charlie Parker on David Murray's album, Sax Men. David Murray on that tenor sax, of course, with him, John Hicks on piano, Ray Drummond on bass, and Andrew Cyril on the drums. Recorded back in August of 1993. Now, we've got one more jazz track to finish off this hour, but don't worry, we've got another full hour of jazz coming up in just a bit. Stick around right here on the station for innovation. We've got a track from Trombone Shorty coming up called Dream On.

time for the tunes that get you in a jazzy mood. 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

You're tuned in to the Station for Innovation, 91.7 FM. That track you just heard was from Wallace Roney off his album Crunchin', a Thelonious Monk track called We See. And that is what has begun our second hour of jazz programming. To end the last one, we had a bit of a vocal performance from Trombone Shorty called Dream On. And now, up next, we've got a track from Bobby Broom. So stick around right here for more jazz impressions on 91.7 FM. This next one, off his album Upper West Side Story, is called Father.

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A track from Bobby Broom is what you just heard. Bobby Broom right there on the guitar. Dennis Carroll on bass. Kobe Watkins on the drums just a bit. And Micaiah McCraven also on those drums. Yep, Bobby Broom with Father right here on the station for Innovation. Now up next, we've got a jazz classic, one of the most well-known jazz tracks of all time, I gotta say, and one of the most famous jazz musicians of all time with his cover of the track off of the album Blue Miles. Here is Miles Davis with Round Midnight on Jazz Impressions, 91.7 FM.

You're tuned in to the Station 4 Innovation 91.7 FM Jazz Impressions. The last two tracks you've just heard, two stellar vocal performances from some jazz greats. Ella Fitzgerald with After You're Gone, Etta James with Sunday Kind of Love, bringing you those vibes here today. Before Ella Fitzgerald and then before Etta James, a track from Miles Davis, Round Midnight, his cover of that Thelonious Monk classic. We'll move on now to another jazz great, John Coltrane, off his album Coltrane. This next one is called Out of This World.

You're tuned in to Jazz Impressions on 91.7 FM. That was a track from John Coltrane you just heard off the album Coltrane, the first track, Out of This World. That was the first album on any label by John Coltrane to showcase what came to be known as his classic quartet, including McCoy Tyner on piano, Jimmy Garrison on bass, and Elvin Jones on those drums. Recorded back in 1962 with Coltrane, of course, on tenor and soprano saxophones. Up next, a couple more tracks for Jazz Impressions. This next one will come from Christian McBride and his big band. It's called Bluesin' in Alphabet City. So stick around right here on 92 WYCB. Jazz Impressions.

91.7 FM Jazz Impressions. You've just heard a track from the Christian McBride Big Band called Bluesin' in Alphabet City off that album The Good Feeling, released back in 2011. We've got one more track for you, and it's a bit more bluesin' for you on this day. It's going to come from West Montgomery, Echoes of Indiana Avenue. The track, an improvisation track, so you're going to hear some weird stuff, hopefully, probably. This next one is called After Hours Blues, right here on 92 WICB Jazz Impressions.

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92 WICB. Good afternoon. I'm DJ Cheesehead. I was here yesterday from 2 to 8, and now I'm back for even more modern rock from 2 to 8. I've got some bangers coming up for our next few hours, and overall, that was Can I Call You Tonight by Dayglow. It's a really good one. You should add that to your playlist. I've got a brand new song coming up on the station by The Bug Club, but first, we're going to hear We Are Scientists and Sun Glaciers coming up next. So three amazing artists and bands on the way. And if you want a specific band or artist, please call our studio line at 607-274-3217. Again, that's 607-274-3217. Go ahead, give me a call, request your favorite modern rock songs, and I will try my best to put them in, and we'll have a great time. It is very warm outside, and we have a heat advisory, so overall, I hope you're staying hydrated and staying in cooler places, and if you are outside working, I hope you are taking frequent breaks, especially getting water, and overall staying in the shade and trying your best. We don't want anybody getting too overheated here in central New York. We've got three songs coming up next. You won't want to miss them. This is 92 WICB Modern Rock.

92WYCB, that was Make It Count by The Bug Club here on the Station for Innovation. Before that was Buckle by We Are Scientists, and the first song you heard was Dead Stop by Sun Glaciers. Hope you're having a beautiful day. We've got Sicko, Iron and Wine, MJ Lenderman, and Paul McCartney coming up next. But first, I'm going to give you a Central New York weather report, as we have a heat advisory until 8 p.m. tonight. And this afternoon, we're going to continue to see temperatures in the low 90s with a slight chance of thunderstorms tonight, in which we'll see temperatures in the low 70s. Then on to Wednesday, we're going to see temperatures in the high 90s with a slight chance of thunderstorms, and we are under an extreme heat warning from Wednesday through Friday. And then Thursday and Friday, upper 90s, three straight days of extra caution here in the Finger Lakes. It's currently around 89, 90 degrees here on Ithaca South Hill, and partly cloudy skies. And it's actually a little windy out, about 10 mile per hour winds. And overall, a very warm day. The heat index says 97 degrees, so it feels much warmer than it actually is, and it feels like it's almost 100 degrees. Please stay hydrated. Please take care of yourself, and overall, take care of others as well. We've got four more songs on the way. 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
1: From ABC News, I'm Michelle Franzen. Before closing out their term, the Supreme Court issued decisions for three remaining cases, including rejecting President Trump's executive order to end birthright citizenship under a 14th Amendment clause. Justices reaffirming all people born in the U.S. are citizens. The Supreme Court also upheld state bans on transgender athletes in women's and girls' sports.
2: Justice Brett Kavanaugh's majority opinion says it's reasonable to have separate sports teams for boys and girls, pointing to the inherent physical differences between the sexes. The court's holding is that states may ban transgender athletes from girls and women's sports, with Kavanaugh citing the need to reduce the risk of physical injury and ensure fair competition. The three liberal justices on the court wrote separately to express their disagreement with the majority's opinion.
1: ABC Stephen Portnoy. NBA great LeBron James on the move. ESPN confirms James told the LA Lakers he will continue his career elsewhere. Where James goes is still unknown. This is ABC News. On Capitol Hill, New Jersey, U.S. Congressman Tom Kaine Jr. returned after a nearly four-month absence. The Republicans said it was due to a medical condition. Today on the House floor, the 57-year-old elaborating, saying he was diagnosed with depression and on the advice from his doctors, he recovered in the hospital.
3: As the over 48 million of my fellow Americans being treated for this illness have come to discover, there is no timeline for healing. There is no timeline for recovery. Only the work of getting better one day at a time.
1: Kaine missed more than 100 votes during his absence and faced some criticism for not disclosing details sooner. Extreme heat keeping its grip across much of across the U.S., and it's also spreading east. More than 160 million Americans under heat alerts across at least 32 states from Kansas to Maine, with life-threatening heat spreads east into the America's 250th anniversary. Michelle Franzen, ABC News.
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92 WICB. This is Modern Rock on the Station for Innovation. That was Dribble by Sicko. Before that was In Your Ocean by Iron and Wine. Before that was Rudolph by MJ Lenderman. And before that was Come On to Me by Paul McCartney. We've got Melt, brand new song from them coming up soon. But first we're going to hear from Coin and Cloning. If you want a specific song or artist, though, please call our studio line at 607-274-3217. Again, that's 607-274-3217. Hope you're having a beautiful day. We've got some very warm weather outside, but overall, it is a very beautiful day. You just got to stay away from that heat, but it's all right, though. We've got some more modern rock on the way. You won't want to miss it. This is 91.7 FM.

0: 92 WICB. That was a brand new song on our station, Up All Night by Melt. Before that was Talk Too Much by Coin. And before that was Hiding to Nothing by Cloning. We've got Sean Solomon and Telekinesis coming up next. But first, I'm going to give you a Central New York weather report. As this afternoon, we're going to continue to see temperatures in the low 90s and a slight chance of thunderstorms tonight, in which we'll see temperatures in the low 70s, low to mid 70s tonight. Tomorrow, we're going to start our extreme heat warning that will run through Friday, in which we'll see temperatures in the high 90s all 3 days and a slight chance of thunderstorms in the morning tomorrow. And then on Thursday, it will be a high in the high 90s again and possibly up to 100 degrees. Obviously, that's just the degrees. The heat index, it could feel much more warmer, as it's currently around 90 degrees here on Ithaca South Hill, but it feels like 97. And there's a little bit of breeze here and there, but we have mostly partly cloudy skies and blue skies and a hazardous heat advisory. We've got more music on the way. I hope you're staying safe out there and overall being hydrated and helping others when needed. Here comes more modern rock on the way. You won't want to miss it. 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

92 WICB. That was Remember by Sean Solomon here on the Station for Innovation. Before that was Power Lines by Telekinesis. We've got Brandon Flowers and Island coming up next. Unless you want a specific song, because we are transitioning to the 3 o'clock hour and we're still playing Modern Rock. 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Again, that's 607-274-3217. 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Here comes two more Modern Rock songs for your ears.

92WICB. That was Lonely Town by Brandon Flowers. Before that was Octopus by Island. We're listening to Modern Rock on the Station for Innovation. We've got a brand new song by an artist named King Ropes. Before that, we're going to hear from Fahrenheit and The Twilight Sad. If you want a specific song or artist or band, please call our studio line at 607-274-3217. Again, that's 607-274-3217. We've got some awesome artists and songs on the way. You don't want to miss it. 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

0: 92WICB. That was a brand new song on our station, Glass Figurines by King Ropes. Before that was Inertia by Farron Heist. And before that was Designed to Lose by The Twilight Sad. We've got a song, a legendary song, on our station by America. But first we're going to hear from Of Montreal and Said the Whale. First, we're going to hear from ABC News, and I will give a weather report, as tonight we're going to see temperatures in the mid to low 70s with a slight chance of thunderstorms. We could see the thunderstorms begin this evening, and overall in central New York tomorrow, we're going to see temperatures in the high 90s and the start of our extreme heat warning through Friday. And then on Thursday as well, high 90s, possibly low 100s. It's currently around 87 degrees here on Ithaca South Hill and mostly cloudy skies, a little bit of breeze, but it feels like 92. Hope you're staying safe out there, staying hydrated, and if you can, be under shade or indoors, as the heat is bad. I mean, it's not bad, but it's dangerous out there. We've got three songs coming up next, but first we're gonna hear from ABC News. Don't turn that dial.
1: From ABC News, I'm Michelle Franzen. The Supreme Court on the final day of its term issuing decisions including blocking President Trump's executive order on birthright citizenship, reaffirming all people born in the U.S. are citizens under the 14th Amendment. The High Court also signaled it will take up a new case when it returns from break, reviewing whether state bans on AR-15 semi-assault rifles is constitutional. ABC's Devin Dwyer has more.
2: These are weapons that are prohibited in 10 states, plus the District of Columbia. They've been used in some of the deadliest mass shootings in the United States, including Sandy Hook and Uvalde. So many children there killed with these weapons. States responding to that, trying to limit the sale and possession, but now the justices have indicated they're ready to decide whether, in fact, that's unconstitutional.
1: In Venezuela, officials say the death toll climbing again from the double earthquakes last week. Confirmed deaths now just below 2,000. There are more than 10,000 others injured across the region. This is ABC News. House lawmakers weighing a package that would strengthen online protections for children. The bill, more narrow than Kids Online Safety Act, passed in the Senate.
3: House lawmakers have passed the Kids Internet and Digital Safety Act. It's a bipartisan package of legislation that, among other things, would require social media companies to adopt new safety measures for children and restrict the use of minors' data for targeted advertising. Advocates say the bill is a step towards a safer internet for young people, but critics fear it may prompt tech platforms to adopt age verification measures for everyone, which is a concern if that additional data people are handing over gets breached. Mike Dubusky, ABC News.
1: You've heard of inflation for all those necessary goods and foods Americans are grappling with, but the cost of discretionary spending also going up, especially for live events like concerts and games, dubbed funflation. They've increased by about 27% in the past 5 years.

0: years, but experts say if you're flexible, you could bring costs down. Michelle Franz in ABC News.
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92 WICB. That was Tin Man by America, one of our legendary songs on our station. Before that was For Our Elegant Cast by Of Montreal. And before that was Sweetheart by Said the Whale. We've got a brand new song by Piebald coming up soon, but first we're here from Sarah Kinsey, Floor Electra, and coming up a song by Michael Jackson. 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Again, 607-274-3217. 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This is 91.7 FM, and I've got some awesome music coming up soon. Also, at around 15 minutes, we're going to hear from ABC News and WICB Sports. So stick around. 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

0: 92 WICB. That was Fun Destroyer by Piebald. And before that was Fleeting by Sarah Kinsey. I had to pause that song because we had an EAS about from the National Weather Service about the thunderstorms that could happen tonight in the Finger Lakes region, central New York. Before that was Could Be Better by Floor Electra, and before that was Rock With You by Michael Jackson. We've got Kula Shaker and Joe Hertler and the Rainbow Seekers. But first, I'm going to give you a Central New York weather report. We'll hear from ABC News, WICB Sports, and a proud sponsor. This afternoon and into tonight we're going to see temperatures in the low 70s with a chance of thunderstorms, like I mentioned, in central New York, and a slight chance of showers as well. And tomorrow we're going to start our extreme heat warning with temperatures in the high 90s, and those thunderstorms could carry on into the morning. Tomorrow night we're going to see temperatures in the mid 70s and mostly clear skies, and then Thursday and Friday both temperatures in the high 90s and hot. It's currently around 87 degrees here and mostly cloudy on Ithaca's South Hill, and a little bit of breeze, but it feels like 92. All this heat, there might be thunderstorms tonight, so better watch out. 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
1: From ABC News, I'm Michelle Franzen. The Supreme Court on the final day of its term issuing decisions including blocking President Trump's executive order on birthright citizenship, reaffirming all people born in the U.S. are citizens under the 14th Amendment. The High Court also signaled it will take up a new case when it returns from break, reviewing whether state bans on AR-15 semi-assault rifles is constitutional. ABC's Devin Dwyer has more.
2: These are weapons that are prohibited in 10 states, plus the District of Columbia. They've been used in some of the deadliest mass shootings in the United States, including Sandy Hook and Uvalde. So many children there killed with these weapons. States responding to that, trying to limit the sale and possession, but now the justices have indicated they're ready to decide whether, in fact, that's unconstitutional.
1: In Venezuela, officials say the death toll climbing again from the double earthquakes last week. Confirmed deaths now just below 2,000. There are more than 10,000 others injured across the region. This is ABC News. House lawmakers weighing a package that would strengthen online protections for children. The bill, more narrow than Kids Online Safety Act, passed in the Senate.
3: House lawmakers have passed the Kids Internet and Digital Safety Act. It's a bipartisan package of legislation that, among other things, would require social media companies to adopt new safety measures for children and restrict the use of minors' data for targeted advertising. Advocates say the bill is a step towards a safer internet for young people, but critics fear it may prompt tech platforms to adopt age verification measures for everyone, which is a concern if that additional data people are handing over gets breached. Mike Dubusky, ABC News.
1: You've heard of inflation for all those necessary goods and foods Americans are grappling with, but the cost of discretionary spending also going up, especially for live events like concerts and games, dubbed funflation. They've increased by about 27% in the past 5 years, but experts say if you're flexible, you could bring costs down. Michelle Franz in ABC News.
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0: For WICB Sports, I'm Jack Linskins. Seven from the cross-country and track and field team of Ithaca College have earned CSC Academic All-District teams. Those seven needed a 3.5 GPA or higher and at least be sophomores. Three males include Luke Eller, Matt Lukshin, George Nielsen, and then the four women were Rachel Larson, Talia Hutchinson, Lily Seifert, and Cameron Ting. Meanwhile, on to the basketball court, Ithaca has hired an assistant women's basketball coach, and that is Jess Smith. New head coach Aaron Hughes is excited and is ready for her new assistant coach to start. And overall, Jess was a Division III basketball player and comes from Haverford College as serving as an assistant there. And she worked with Villanova Athletics and the Dallas Wings of the WNBA. Meanwhile, onto the East Hill, Danny Murphy has been named the assistant coach for Cornell men's lacrosse. He brings 8 seasons of collegiate coaching to Cornell as an associate head coach and offensive coordinator at Vermont. And Vermont racked up the statistics in offense, and he will be a big contributor to their offensive success on the East Hill. Meanwhile, in the world of professional sports, the New York Yankees take on the Detroit Tigers tonight at 7:05, and the New York Mets play the Toronto Blue Jays at 7:07. The Yankees are at home and the Mets are away. Meanwhile, in other news, the FIFA World Cup, Norway took down Ivory Coast 2-1. And in the world of the Wimbledon sport, tennis, Serena Williams is tied with Maya Joint 4-4 in game 2. And Maya Joint took game 1. If Serena loses in game 2, then Maya Joint will ultimately win. If Serena wins this upcoming set, then they will play a third one. That's it for professional sports. For WICB Sports, I'm Jack Linskins.
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That was Hush by Kula Shakers here on 92WICB. Before that was Future Talk by Joe Hertler and the Rainbow Seekers. Coming up, we've got Manchester Orchestra and Snooper. You won't want to turn that dial. 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

92WICB, that was Pensacola by Manchester Orchestra, and before that was Pod by Snooper. We've got a brand new song by Sparta coming up next, but first we're going to hear from Michael Jackson and Diamond Hands. This is 92WICB, and we're listening to Modern Rock. You won't want to miss any of the upcoming songs. This is 91.7 FM.

That was Crater by Sparta here on 92WICB. Before that was PYT, Pretty Young Thing by Michael Jackson. And before that was Sleep Too Long by Diamond Hands. We've got the Cranberries coming up soon. But first we're going to hear from Post Data, Mini Trees, and Maxime coming up soon. But first, I'm going to give you a Central New York weather report. We'll hear from one of our proud sponsors, and ABC News. You're listening to 92WICB, and here's your weather for this afternoon. We might see some. We're currently under a thunderstorm watch, a severe thunderstorm watch, and tonight we could see a chance of thunderstorms with temperatures in the mid to low 70s. Tomorrow we're going to see temperatures in the high 90s, and again, partly cloudy skies, as well as right now we're on the partly cloudy skies. Tomorrow we're going to have mostly clear skies, though, with temperatures in the mid to low 70s. That's tomorrow night. And then on Thursday and Friday, we're both going to have temperatures in the high 90s, possibly getting into the 100s, and we are under extreme heat warning from Wednesday through Friday. It's currently at 90 degrees here on Ithaca South Hill, partly cloudy skies, and a little bit of breeze, but it feels like 90.

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1: ABC News, I'm Michelle Franz, and the Supreme Court rejected President Trump's executive order to end birthright citizenship, reaffirming under the 14th Amendment, all people born in the U.S. are U.S. citizens. Here's ABC's Karen Travers.
2: This case was significant for President Trump. On his first day in office in his second term, he signed an executive order declaring a national emergency at the southern border and an end to birthright citizenship. Legal challenges followed. And in April 2026, President Trump became the first sitting American president to attend an oral argument at the Supreme Court when he went to hear this case before the justices.
1: President Trump now urging Congress to act. The labor market holding steady, according to May's monthly job openings and labor turnover survey. Businesses created 7.6 million positions in May, nearly identical to April. The NBA's LeBron James isn't hanging up his laces yet. ESPN confirming that James informed the Los Angeles Lakers he will continue with his career, but elsewhere. He didn't disclose if he chose a new team yet. This is ABC News. One of the major wireless carriers making a switch to its low-cost wireless plans for some customers.
3: T-Mobile is retiring some of its legacy phone plans, which could affect customers who had Simple Choice or Magenta plans, as well as some old Sprint customers who were grandfathered over from the two companies' merger in 2020. T-Mobile is automatically moving all those customers over to more modern phone plans, with price increases of around $4 a line likely.
1: ABC's Mike Dubusky. A new warning about ticks and Lyme disease. Visits to ER rooms for tick bites now higher than normal in many parts of the country. Here's ABC News medical contributor Dr. Alok Patel.
4: As the planet gets warmer, the geographic range of ticks even increases. And what else happens with warm weather? People go outside. They go hiking. They enjoy the sunshine. This puts them even in more range to potentially get bitten by a tick.
1: 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Michelle Franz in ABC News.
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That was the Cranberries with Dreams, a legendary track on our station. Before that was Evil by Post Data. Before that was Carrying On by Mini Trees. And before that was Hiccups as an Adult by Maxine. 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We've got a brand new song on our station by King No One. But first, we're going to hear from Allison Weiss and You Bet and the Dirty NIL. If you want a specific song or artist or band, please call our studio line at 607-274-3217. Again, that's 607-274-3217. 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Our message system is down, but you can go ahead and give me a call and request your favorites. We've got some awesome modern rock music on the way. You won't want to miss it. 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

0: 92 WICB. That was Scumbag by Dirt by King No One. Here on the Station for Innovation, brand new song from them. Before that was Good Way by Allison Weiss. Before that was Seeds of Evil by You Bet. And the first song you heard was Rock and Roll Band by The Dirty Nil, N-I-L. We've got Max Seal and the Mountain Goats coming up soon, but first I'm going to give you a Central New York weather report. As tonight we're going to see temperatures in the mid to low 70s with a slight chance of thunderstorms. Tomorrow we're going to see temperatures in the high 90s and begin our extreme heat warning that will run through Friday. Then tomorrow night we will see temperatures in the mid 70s again, mostly clear skies and partly cloudy skies on Wednesday. And then Thursday and Friday we can see partly cloudy skies and temperatures in the high 90s. Thursday night we should see temperatures in the mid 70s again. It's currently around 90, 89 degrees, somewhere around there on Ithaca South Hill, and it's partly cloudy outside, a little bit of breeze, and it feels like high 90s, 99 degrees almost. We are under a severe thunderstorm watch until 8 o'clock here in central New York, so hope you're staying safe and enjoying our modern rock music. 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
1: News. I'm Michelle Franz, and the Supreme Court rejected President Trump's executive order to end birthright citizenship, reaffirming under the 14th Amendment, all people born in the U.S. are U.S. citizens. Here's ABC's Karen Travers.
2: This case was significant for President Trump. On his first day in office in his second term, he signed an executive order declaring a national emergency at the southern border and an end to birthright citizenship. Legal challenges followed. And in April 2026, President Trump became the first sitting American president to attend an oral argument at the Supreme Court when he went to hear this case before the justices.
1: President Trump now urging Congress to act. The labor market holding steady, according to May's monthly job openings and labor turnover survey. Businesses created 7.6 million positions in May, nearly identical to April. The NBA's LeBron James isn't hanging up his laces yet. ESPN confirming that James informed the Los Angeles Lakers he will continue with his career, but elsewhere. He didn't disclose if he chose a new team yet. This is ABC News. One of the major wireless carriers making a switch to its low-cost wireless plans for some customers.
3: T-Mobile is retiring some of its legacy phone plans, which could affect customers who had Simple Choice or Magenta plans, as well as some old Sprint customers who were grandfathered over from the two companies' merger in 2020. T-Mobile is automatically moving all those customers over to more modern phone plans with price increases of around $4 a line, likely.
1: ABC's Mike Dubusky. A new warning about ticks and Lyme disease. Visits to ER rooms are for tick bites now higher than normal in many parts of the country. Here's ABC News medical contributor Dr. Alok Patel.
4: As the planet gets warmer, the geographic range of ticks even increases. And what else happens with warm weather? People go outside. They go hiking. They enjoy the sunshine. This puts them even in

0: even in more range to potentially get bitten by a tick.
1: Experts say to protect yourself, avoid wooded and grassy areas, and check yourself. 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
3: For WICB Sports, I'm Jacqueline Skins. Seven from Ithaca's cross country and track and field teams earned CSC Academic All-District teams. Those seven were Luke Eller, Matt Lokshin, George Nielsen, and then for the women, Rachel Larson, Talia Hutchinson, Lily Seifert, and Cameron Ting. All needed to be 3.5 GPA or higher and at least a sophomore. Meanwhile, on to the basketball court, Ithaca has hired a new assistant women's basketball coach, and that will be Jess Smith. New head coach Aaron Hughes has selected Jess Smith as the assistant. Jess Smith was a Division III basketball player and comes from Haverford College as an assistant there, and other professional experiences such as in Villanova Athletics and for the Dallas Wings of the WNBA. Meanwhile, on to the East Hill, Cornell has signed a new assistant coach for men's lacrosse, and that is Danny Murphy. Murphy brings 8 seasons of collegiate coaching experience to Cornell, most recently as an associate head coach and offensive coordinator at Vermont, in which Vermont racked up high offensive statistics. Meanwhile, in the world of professional sports, Serena Williams and Maya Joint are currently playing, and they are in the third set right now, in which Joint is up 4-2. Meanwhile, in professional baseball, the New York Yankees play the Detroit Tigers tonight at 7:05, and the New York Mets play the Toronto Blue Jays at 7:07. The Yankees will be at home, and the New York Mets are away. Meanwhile, in the world of soccer, Norway took down Ivory Coast in the FIFA World Cup in the round of 32, and Norway will advance to the round of 16. France and Sweden are set to face off in about 10 minutes at 5 o'clock, and they will be playing in MetLife Stadium. For WICB Sports, I'm Jack Linskins.
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92WICB, that was Next to You, Auto Tree live version by Max Seal. Before that was Murder at the 18th Saint Garage by The Mountain Goats. And before that was WICB Sports and ABC News. While ABC News was playing, we heard from the National Weather Service about severe thunderstorms in the central New York region. So take precautions and stay safe. We've got Bad Sons coming up soon, and right now we're going to hear from The Higher. 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

91.7 FM. That is Heaven is a Place in My Head by Bad Sons. And before that was Free Ride by The Hire. We've got a brand new song by Deer Tick coming up soon, but first we're going to hear from Cool Ghouls and Vance Joy. 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You won't want to miss any of the upcoming music.

0: Ear Tick's new song with our station, Mary Singletary. Before that was Sundial by Cool Ghouls, and before that was Saturday Sun by Vance Joy. We've got Guns N' Roses coming up soon, but first we're going to hear from Lucid Express and Benjamin Gibbard. But first, I'm going to give you a Central New York weather report. As tonight, we're going to see temperatures in the mid to low 70s with a chance of thunderstorms and showers. Tomorrow, we're going to see partly cloudy skies with temperatures in the high 90s and the beginning of our extreme heat warning. Tomorrow night, we're going to see temperatures in the mid 70s again, mostly clear skies. And then Thursday night as well will be mid-70s. And Thursday and Friday, we will see temperatures in the high 90s. So some similar weather. At night, we're going to see mid-70s. And during the day, we're going to see high 90s. It's currently around 88, 87 degrees here on Ithaca South Hill. And mostly cloudy skies. But it still feels like it's mid-90s, 95 degrees or so. We do have a little bit of breeze here on Ithaca South Hill, but overall, it is a very warm day. We've got more music on the way, but first, we're going to hear from ABC News. Please don't turn that dial. 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
1: ABC News, I'm Michelle Franzen. The Supreme Court rejecting President Trump's efforts to rescind birthright citizenship, affirming babies born in the U.S. are U.S. citizens under the 14th Amendment. More from ABC's Devin Dwyer.
2: This is something that every lower court that has looked at it has struck down or sided against President Trump. So in that sense, it's not that monumental, but it is significant given the political significance to President Trump and what he has put into this case, lobbying the justices on social media, attending those arguments in person.
1: In another case, justices ruled to uphold a lower court ban on trans athletes from playing on high school teams for women and girls. The race to find more survivors continues in Venezuela following the double earthquakes, nearly 2,000 now confirmed dead and more than 10,000 injured. GOP Congressman Tom Kaine Jr. of New Jersey returning to Congress following a four-month absence due to a medical issue. He told lawmakers he was hospitalized with depression. This is ABC News. In New York City, ahead of the July 4th holiday, there is excitement building on another celebration. ABC News has learned Taylor Swift and Travis Kelce may hold wedding-related events at New York's Madison Square Garden. Sources tell ABC News that some streets will be closed off during those events, and canopies and tents will be near the venue for privacy. ABC's Aaron Katursky has more on the schedule of events.
3: The first one is Thursday afternoon at about 6 p.m., and that's supposed to be for about 100 people. The following day, on Friday, beginning at 4 p.m., 4 in the afternoon at MSG, there's a cocktail hour and then a 12-hour party that's supposed to run until 4 a.m. Saturday morning. That one's for about 1,000 people.
1: Extreme heat continuing across the nation's midsection, expanding to the East Coast in the coming days. I'm Michelle Franzen, ABC News.
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0: 92 WICB, that was Paradise City by Guns N' Roses here on the station for Innovation. Before that was Stars in the Car by Lucid Express, and before that was December by Benjamin Gibbard. We've got a song by Thomas Dolbaum, brand new song from him. And before we get to that, we're going to hear from Michael Jackson. If you want a specific song or artist, please call our studio line at 607-274-3217. Again, that's 607-274-3217. We've got some more awesome music on the way, and in about 15 minutes, we will hear from ABC News and WICB Sports. Stick around.
1: You know, I was wondering, you know, if you could keep on, because the force, it's got a lot of power, and

0: 92 WICB. That was Dozen Roses by Thomas Dahlbaum here on the station for Innovation, a brand new song from them. Before that was Don't Stop Till You Get Enough by Michael Jackson. We've got The Academic coming up next, but first we'll hear from WICB Sports, ABC News, and right now, Central New York Weather Report. Tonight we're going to see temperatures in the low to mid 70s, low to mid 70s, with a slight chance of thunderstorms. Tomorrow we're going to begin our extreme heat warning with Wednesday, Thursday, and Friday all being in the high 90s. And tomorrow we're going to see a slight chance of thunderstorms. And Thursday and Friday we'll see mostly sunny skies. Both nights, Wednesday night and Thursday night, will both be mid-70s about at night and mostly clear skies. It's currently around 88 degrees here on Ithaca South Hill with mostly cloudy skies. And right now we actually are under a severe thunderstorm watch all the way until 8 o'clock. We've got a slight breeze here on Ithaca South Hill, but it feels like it's mid to low 90s with that heat. We've got ABC News and WICB Sports coming up next. You won't want to miss it. 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
1: ABC News, I'm Michelle Franzen. The Supreme Court rejecting President Trump's efforts to rescind birthright citizenship, affirming babies born in the U.S. are U.S. citizens under the 14th Amendment. More from ABC's Devin Dwyer.
2: This is something that every lower court that has looked at it has struck down or sided against President Trump. So in that sense, it's not that monumental, but it is significant given the political significance to President Trump and what he has put into this case, lobbying the justices on social media, attending those arguments in person.
1: In another case, justices ruled to uphold a lower court ban on trans athletes from playing on high school teams for women and girls. The race to find more survivors continues in Venezuela following the double earthquakes, nearly 2,000 now confirmed dead and more than 10,000 injured. GOP Congressman Tom Kaine Jr. of New Jersey returning to Congress following a four-month absence due to a medical issue. He told lawmakers he was hospitalized with depression. This is ABC News. In New York City, ahead of the July 4th holiday, there is excitement building on another celebration. ABC News has learned Taylor Swift and Travis Kelce may hold wedding-related events at New York's Madison Square Garden. Sources tell ABC News that some streets will be closed off during those events, and canopies and tents will be near the venue for privacy. ABC's Aaron Katursky has more on the schedule of events.
3: The first one is Thursday afternoon at about 6 p.m., and that's supposed to be for about 100 people. The following day, on Friday, beginning at 4 p.m., 4 in the afternoon at MSG, there's a cocktail hour and then a 12-hour party that's supposed to run until 4 a.m. Saturday morning. That one's for about 1,000 people.
1: Extreme heat continuing across the nation's midsection, expanding to the East Coast in the coming days. I'm Michelle Franzen, ABC News.
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0: For WICB Sports, I'm Jack Linskins. Seven from the cross country and track and field team from Ithaca College have earned CSC Academic All District teams. They all needed to be a 3.5 GPA or at least be a sophomore, and those seven were Luke Eller, Matt Lokshin, and George Nielsen from the men, and from the women, Rachel Larson, Talia Hutchinson, and Lily Seifert, and Cameron Ting. Meanwhile, onto the basketball court, Ithaca women's basketball has a new assistant head coach, and that is Jess Smith. New head coach Aaron Hughes is excited to work with Smith. Smith was a phenomenal Division III basketball player and comes from Haverford College and other professional experiences with Villanova Athletics and the Dallas Wings of the WNBA. Meanwhile, on the east side of the hill, the Big Red have announced that there is a new assistant coach for Cornell men's lacrosse, and that is Danny Murphy. Murphy brings 8 seasons of collegiate coaching experience to Cornell, most recently serving as an associate head coach and offensive coordinator at Vermont, in which Vermont racked up a whole lot of offensive statistics. Meanwhile, in the world of professional sports, the New York Yankees take on the Detroit Tigers at home at 7:05, and the New York Mets continue their series against the Toronto Blue Jays tonight at 7:07. So back-to-back games of New York baseball. Meanwhile, in women's tennis, Serena Williams unfortunately fell in round one earlier this afternoon, and to Maya Joint. And before in the World Cup, the Norway took down Ivory Coast, and France is currently leading 1-0 against Sweden at halftime. For WICB Sports, I'm Jack Linskins.
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We've got Fickle Friends and Eric Gabriel coming up next. 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I'm DJ Cheesehead, and from 8 to 10, I believe, we've got the show Homebrew, and that one is with another one of our excellent DJs. You won't want to miss any of the upcoming music. 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

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Please don't touch that dial!

92 WICB. That was Swim by Fickle Friends. And before that was Lucky Day Roadrunner by Eric Gabriel. We've got a brand new song on our station by Zune coming up soon. But first, we're going to hear from Andrew St. James and Green Day. You won't want to miss it. This is 92 WICB Modern Rock.

92 WICB, that was One Too Many Nights by Zune, a brand new song from them on our station. Before that was In the Morning by Andrew St. James, and before that was 2,000 Light Years Away by Green Day. We've got a song by Beck coming up, song by Coldplay, a song by Heinz, and song by Hers. But first, we're going to hear from ABC News, and I will give you a Central New York weather report. Tonight, we're going to see temperatures in the mid to low 70s with a chance of thunderstorms and showers. Tomorrow, we're going to begin our extreme heat warning through Friday, in which we'll see temperatures every single day during the day in the high 90s. And partly cloudy skies. And then tomorrow night and Thursday night, we will see temperatures in the mid 70s and mostly clear skies. It's currently in the lower 80s right now. I believe the temperature is dropping pretty rapidly, but also it doesn't seem like it would be. It's on one program, the National Weather Service.

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1: ABC News, I'm Michelle Franzen. Sweltering temperatures and humidity smothering much of the nation's midsection from Minneapolis to the Gulf Coast and moving to the east. Heat alerts will coincide with outdoor July 4th celebrations. The heat index in Houston expected to hit 105, and in New York City, Mayor Zoran Mamdani announcing that the city will open cooling centers. He also urged people to check on their neighbors.
2: With humidity, it will feel even hotter, with a heat index that could peak around 112 degrees. If the forecast holds, this could be the hottest 4th of July since 2010.
1: The Supreme Court issued major decisions today, including rejecting President Trump's efforts to rescind birthright citizenship. It affirms babies born in the U.S. are U.S. citizens under the 14th Amendment. NBA great LeBron James is not hanging up his laces yet, but ESPN confirmed James is leaving the L.A. Lakers, who he's played for record 23 seasons for the NBA, but hasn't announced what team he'll play for next. This is ABC News. NASA was forced to scrub the first-of-its-kind mission to rescue a satellite that's losing orbit at an alarming rate, the cancellation due to bad weather.
3: Even the launch of the Lynx satellite repair robot is unusual. Instead of being sent up vertically from a traditional launch pad, it's loaded into a rocket and dropped from the belly of what used to be an Air Canada passenger jet. Gonhee Lee heads the aerospace company behind Lynx.
4: Just a few months ago, this spacecraft was a conceptual drawing.
3: Now it's set for its first job, grabbing hold of the Swift Space Telescope and hoisting it higher into orbit before it falls into Earth's atmosphere and burns up. Jim Ryan, ABC News.
1: Uber and Waymo have ended their partnership in Phoenix, Arizona. Uber announced it's been collaborating with other companies to develop its own autonomous cars. Waymo says it will continue to operate in the city, offering robo-taxis through its own app. I'm Michelle Franzen, ABC News.
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92 WICB. That was Girl by Beck. Before that was Adventure of a Lifetime by Coldplay. Before that was Superstar by Heinz. And before that was What Once Was by Hers. We've got a brand new song on our station by Waves Crashing, but first we're going to hear from Beach Bunny, Coldplay again, but a different song from Coldplay. And coming up next, we got the Red Hot Chili Peppers. 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We've got some awesome modern rock music on the way.

0: 91.7 FM. That was In the Blur by Waves Crashing, a brand new song on our station. Before that was Dream Boy by Beach Bunny. Before that was My Universe by Coldplay. And before that was Soul to Squeeze by the Red Hot Chili Peppers. We've got The Higher coming up next and Toro Y Moi. But first, I'm going to give you a central New York weather report, as tonight we're going to see temperatures in the mid to low 70s with a slight chance of thunderstorms. And we're currently under a thunderstorm watch until 8 o'clock tonight. Tomorrow, we're going to see temperatures in the high 90s and partly cloudy skies. Tomorrow night, mostly clear skies in the mid 70s. And on Thursday, we're going to get temperatures all the way up to the high 90s, possibly low 100s, and pretty clear skies. Then Thursday night, we'll see temperatures again in the mid 70s, mostly clear skies. And on Friday, we're going to see temperatures in the high 90s. So we have an extreme heat warning all the way from Wednesday through Friday, so tomorrow. It's currently around 82 degrees here on Ithaca South Hill, and overall it is still pretty warm out. It feels about that, low to mid 80s, and overall a very warm day. Hope you're staying hydrated. We've got some songs to lighten up your evening and make it a little bit better. Don't go anywhere. 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

91.7 FM. That was Free Ride by The Hire. And before that was Tuesday by Toro Y. Moy. We've got Sundara Karma coming up next and a song by Bully. 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

That was Explore by Sundara Karma here on the Station for Innovation. And before that was Milkman by Bully. 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But first, we're going to hear from Main Era and Sidekicks. If you want a specific song, you better do it now, because we have only until 8 o'clock until we shift to Homebrew, a specialty show on our station. So you've got about 55 minutes of modern rock music left to go. 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Please call, and we'll have a great time trying to put your song on our station. Three songs on the way. You won't want to miss them. This is the Station for Innovation.

0: 92 WICB, that was a brand new song on our station, Lock It by Villager. Before that was Miracle Whip by Main Era. And before that was Hell Is Warm by Sidekicks. We've got a song by Peter Gabriel coming up next, but first we're going to hear from James Lee Lindsay Jr., Hoops and Catfish and the Bottlemen. First, I'm going to give you a Central New York weather report, though, as tonight we're going to see temperatures in the low 70s and a slight chance of thunderstorms. Tomorrow, we're going to have partly cloudy skies and temperatures in the high 90s. Tomorrow night, we're going to again see temperatures in the mid-70s, mostly clear skies. Thursday, again, upper 90s and hot weather. Thursday night, mid-70s again, mostly clear skies. And all the way through Friday, again, high 90s and a slight chance of thunderstorms. We're under an extreme heat warning from Wednesday through Friday. And right now, we are under an extreme... Or we're under a thunderstorm watch right now until 8 o'clock about. It's currently around 82 degrees here on Ithaca South Hill, and it's partly cloudy outside, and it feels much warmer. It feels around 88 degrees through the heat index. We've got some modern rock music on the way for you. But first, we're going to hear from a wildfire PSA. Don't go anywhere. 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

That was Salisbury Hill by Peter Gabriel here on the Station for Innovation. Before that was An Ugly Death by James Lee Lindsay Jr. Before that was Fall Back by Hoops. And the first song you heard was Soundcheck by Catfish and the Bottlemen. We've got a brand new song on our station by Guitar Wolf coming up first. But first we're going to hear from The Cribs, Sleater Kinney, and a song by Royal Otis coming your way. We've got about 30 more minutes until Homebrew comes on 92WICB. So if you want a modern rock song, please call our studio line at 607-274-3217. Again, that's 607-274-3217. This is one of your last chances to call and request a modern rock song or artist. So go ahead, give me a call, and we will have a great time trying to see if your song is in our system. We've got four songs on the way. You won't want to miss them. This is 92 WICB on 91.7 FM.

0: That was Supersonic Iatov by Guitar Wolf here on 92WICB, a brand new song on our station. Before that was A Point Too Hard to Make by The Cribs. Before that, No Cities to Love by Sleater Kinney. And before that was Sweet Hallelujah by Royal Otis. We've got three more songs left until Homebrew is on the way. We've got Coldplay coming up next, but first I'm going to give you a Central New York weather report. As tonight we're going to see temperatures in the mid-70s and a slight chance of thunderstorms. From Wednesday through Friday, we're going to see temperatures in the high 90s. Tomorrow we're going to have partly cloudy skies and a slight chance of thunderstorms. And then tomorrow night and Thursday night, we'll both have mostly clear skies and temperatures in the mid-70s. Like I mentioned, from Wednesday through Friday, high 90s and an extreme heat warning. So please take care of yourself and others, as we are going to have some really high temperatures in the Finger Lakes region. It's currently around 81 degrees here on Ithaca South Hill and partly cloudy skies, and overall a still very warm because of the heat index, and it's saying about 88 degrees Fahrenheit. Well, it has come down to that time. We have three more songs left until Homebrew for your modern rock listening ears. 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

92WYCB, that was Adventure of a Lifetime by Coldplay. We've got two final songs of modern rock until Homebrew comes on with DJ PJ. We got Yule coming up next, but first you'll hear Death Cab for Cutie. I'm DJ Cheesehead, I'm signing out. 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